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1: 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Y-E-S, yes. Could have been worse. Could have been a, maybe. But when the meal is such a mouthful, you really only need a few words. Nando's. Oh, what a place.
3: Are you looking for a photographer who truly understands your vision? Inkampani yabathwebuli eseneminyaka ewu-12 endimeni.

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We bless God. Now I'm grateful really for the opportunity to minister the word of God to you namhlanje kuseni, ukuthi siqale ngale ndlela. 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This is the first picture. The other picture, which is Linanga, because they are ministry friends that he had, u Mary, u Martha, no Lazarus. 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So guess what? 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

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lips of the master so again I'm grateful that you make the time every morning ukuthi ube kanye nami to receive now shortly believe me sibakhona la for an hour Monday to Friday as my console, there was a technical challenge. I apologize. On Monday, I was recovering. We attacked it. We went back to the flu. Got to get sick. We had a challenge. We had a challenge. The next week. So it's about one lap for an hour. Number Monday to Friday, 5 to 6. God, I'm going to give you a number. On my phone, and then give me phone and your number. Naganjani on the other side of the line, Mina, no mama, umfundisi uThabile Christian, and we'll be able to engage with you and then pray with you or answer some questions concerning the ministry. 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Le nombolo ungayifonela uSMS, uWhatsApp, WhatsApp voice note, number. And then give me an answer, no more mfundisi. We will be able to engage with you. But in full of us, we see 12 to 4. And then in a answer, me and no more mfundisi will be able to talk to you. Now, we are on social media. You would send a message, no more voice note, no more or rubale. And then ngesikhathi ke thina sesiqala ngayo ke ubamba incingo izovela lo message and then we will respond to you. Inombolo ke ithi 074-615-8466. Now I want to invite you to come fellowship with us at Glory Dimensions in the Bible Church. 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

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This is the day that the Lord has made and we are rejoicing and glad in it. This is Pastor Mfulo Christian and this early Wednesday morning I'm saying to you, the word of God is changing your story and it is rewriting the story of your life. We bless the Lord. Now, believe me, we started a series last week that is titled Building on a Firm Foundation. Uchungechunge esingene kulona luthi wena wakhela phezu kwesisekelo esiqinile. 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Matthew 7 verse 25. And ngifunda from the English Standard Version. Khona ke kufundeka kanje. And the rain fell, and the floods came, and the winds blew and beat on that house. But it did not fall, because it had been founded on the rock. So ke, lendlu ke ayiwanga, because ibi yakhelwe phezu kwedwala. The house did not fall because it was founded on the rock. And the rock talks about the foundation, that it's a firm foundation. Isekelo esiqinile. So uyabona ukuthi ayiwanga lelo ngoba yakhelwe phezu kwesekelo esiqinile. 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So ke it did not fall because it was built on a firm foundation. Sikhuluma nangawe. Now, asiyithatheke lento siyiqondanise nawe ngqo. Let's confront and talk to you. When, according to the word of God, you are the temple of the Lord. When, you are the temple of the Lord. We tembele. When, we tembele. 1 Corinthians chapter 3, verses 9 to 11. 1 Corinthians chapter 3, verses 9 to 11. And again, Zofuna from English and Zulu. 1 Corinthians chapter 3, verses 9 to 11. ESV, for we are God's fellow workers. You are God's field, God's building, according to the grace of God given to me. Like a skilled master builder, I laid a foundation, and someone else is building upon it. Let each one take care how he builds upon it. For no one can lay a foundation other than that which is laid, which is Jesus Christ. IsiZulu sithi ke sona ngokuba thina siyizisebenzi nje zikaNkulunkulu ezibambisene naye. 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We are workers together with the Lord. 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

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It said a lot about you. And it is right. 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What he has revealed in his word. 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So ke isona sisekelo esibekwe uNkulunkulu. Jesus Christ
is God's appointed foundation. Oh! The Bible will embrace a cornerstone. Not only is a foundation, but cornerstone. Which means that njengobungena nawe njengetshe uPetrus tells us ukuthi nathi singamatshe abekiwe. Kodwa you've got to be in right relationship with Jesus Christ. You must be in a right relationship with Jesus Christ. Because this is all about him. Umphalo mahebheru uthi kahle kahle siyindlu yakhe

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Everything is his. He is glorified in his saints. 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So kuzokhazimuliswa inkosi. It's all about Jesus. It's all about Jesus. 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

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Now let me introduce what I will call the elementary doctrine of Christ. The elementary doctrine of Christ. 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Now, mhlawumbe before ngingene kulokho, let me put it this way. Hallelujah. Let me put it this way. UJesu Kristu is both the foundation we stand on and also the standard we are growing into. Yabona bafethu, ngibusekile mina. Ezinye izinto zizokubusisa nje. Ezinye izinto zizokubusisa. I'm just blessed. This is a wonderful Wednesday morning. UJesu Kristu is the foundation upon which we stand and the standard that we are growing into. The mystery of God. Asi waba sa Roma 8, verse 29. I'm going to give you time as well to get to this. Kwabasa Roma 8, verse 29. Kwabasa Roma 8, verse 29. Ngesilungu uthi, yes, we. For those whom

destined to be conformed to the image of his son, in order that he might be the firstborn among many brothers. I prefer to repeat that. For those whom he foreknew, abazi ngaphambili, he also predestined. He also predestined, which means that wabahlelela ngaphambili to be conformed to the image of his son, in order that he might be the firstborn among many brothers. So nabona uhlelo lukaNkulunkulu asifundeni ngesiZulu. 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Ngiqala ukuthi uJesu Kristu is both the foundation upon which we stand and the standard to which we are growing into. I said in Ephesians chapter 4. Ephesians chapter 4. Ngiyasola ilasizo phethe khona namhlanje.

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Ephesians chapter 4. Believe me, ngifuna ukuthi ngenze verse by verse exposition. Kodwa let me read it first of all in its entirety from verse 10 to 16 and then come back. Take it verse by verse. Verse 10 uthi, mhlawumbe siqale verse 9 uthi, in saying, bafowethu, le ndaba le iqala ku verse 8. Therefore it says, when he ascended on high, he led a host of captives, and he gave gifts to men. In saying he ascended, what does it mean? But that he had also descended into lower regions. This, he who descended is the one who also ascended far above all the heavens, that he might fill all things. And he gave the apostles, the prophets, the evangelists, the shepherds, and teachers to equip the saints for the work of ministry, for building up the body of Christ, until we all attain to the unity of the faith and of the knowledge of the Son of God, to mature manhood, to the measure of the stature of the fullness of Christ, so that we may no longer be children tossed to and fro by the waves and carried about by every wind of doctrine, by human cunning, by craftiness in deceitful schemes. Rather, speaking the truth in love, we are to grow up in every way into Him. But we are growing into Him, who is the head, into Christ, from whom the whole body joined and held together by what every joint with which it is equipped. When each part is working properly, makes the body grow so that it builds itself up in love. So Jesus is not only the foundation, but he is also the standard into which we are growing. Now, let me read this in isiZulu. SiZulu. 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

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So not only is he the standard upon which we stand, we are founded, but Jesus Christ is also the standard by which is journey that we are growing into. He is the pattern. He is the pattern. He is the pattern. We are fashioned into Christ. Christ-likeness is the name of the game. 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

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But because of time, I won't be able to do that. But then yeah, we will do that tomorrow. 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
2: No fitting response to respond to people who make it a habit to become victims, even in situations that they create themselves, because there's a law in the country and everyone has a responsibility to utilize the law regardless of where they come from. So they have an opportunity to go to the police station and open a case against people that they claim are abusing them, but they opted to go to the police station and sleep.
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2: I don't know of any such elements and I'm surprised to actually hear that today, but like I said, when people have automatically assumed the position of being victims, that's what they always do. They always seek to be victims. Because remember, even when we are marching the streets, they were the very same people who are claiming that by us marching.
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music I remember during our dating days and those weekly trips to gifts watching you study social entrepreneurship and speak so passionately about one day launching your own foundation and changing people's lives to witness that vision becoming reality is truly special may this be the continuation of meaningful change kade kubhala lapha na ke intokazi uNandi Madida ibhala lapha na ke kuma 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
10: 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Now one comment stood out in particular from one of our customers in Broadway, and their comment just said, yes.

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1: To respond to people who make it a habit to become victims even in situations that they create themselves, because there's a law in the country and everyone has a responsibility to.
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1: I don't know of any such elements and I'm surprised to actually hear that today, but like I said, when people have automatically assumed the position of being victims, that's what they always do. They always seek to be victims. Because remember, even when we are marching the streets, they were the very same people who are claiming that by us marching on our streets and exercising our constitutional rights, then we're being xenophobic. Until now, we've been waiting for that claim to be confirmed with facts, because you can't actually say people are xenophobic.
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0: Welcome to Nando's Tastemonials. It's the
1: 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We asked our customers what they thought of our flame-grilled peri-peri full chicken with any two sharing sides for $2.83. 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Y-E-S, yes. 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Could have been a, maybe. 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Nando's. Oh, what a place.
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8: 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It's National Streaming Day. Bese kuba ke it's National Emergency Medical Services for Children Day. Uthumele laphana ke ababe emergency ukuthi ke bayo checka ingane nkosi yami. It's Emergency Medical Services for Children Day. 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
2: Where are these people who did that?
3: You must respond to that.
2: You don't know.
3: Is it the right thing to crown your king?
2: We are going to
3: crown your king.
2: That you see, that is the problem. That is why we have a problem.
1: Inkulumo lezi bathe baziqopha laphayana noma zatholakala kanti bathi ke akukho emthethweni ukuthi bazosebenzisa ke ibheji lakuleli noma i-Court of Army yakuleli naba kubeke kanjena.
2: Man, we would rather die than to see that. And if a man is prepared to die, he's more dangerous. We are more dangerous now that we have laid our lives. Do you understand? Right now, what we are doing, we are putting our lives in danger. We are putting our children's lives in danger. We are putting our wives in danger. And we are ready. People must know.
1: Bathi ke nje bakulungele kakhulu ukuthi ke uma kufanele kufiwe kumele kufiwe kodwa ke leli ke ilizwe kuzobuyela esimweni futhi lizoba yilento okumele kube yona. 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
1: 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Umgungundlovu FM. Still going strong.
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0: Leling undabandaba umchunu nebutho labo bathi kuwukwedelela ukusebenzisa i-Court of Army yakuleli bengebona abantu bakuleli kanti nansi imbiko ethe yacosheleka mayelana nalolu daba.
1: We would rather die than to see that. And if a man is prepared to die, he's more dangerous. We are more dangerous now that we have laid our lives. Do you understand? Right now, what we are doing, we are putting our lives in danger. We are putting our children's lives in danger. We are putting our wives in danger. And we are ready. People must know we are ready. The government of South Africa, that is allowing this nonsense and giving you halls and apartments.
0: Bathi ke nje ezinye zezinto ke bangakwazi ukuzibekezelela ukuthi kusuka abantu basemazweni angaphandle beze bazofuna ukuzophatha kuleli bese bethembe ukuthi bazovukelwa uhulumeni. 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
3: We found ourselves involved in Garden Street, the Esplanade, right in front of the High Court. In the background, you can see Suri spilling out on the street, into the drain, into the harbor. The next thing, the beaches will be closed again. The city is on record to say that they've got cleaning teams.
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If you know of anyone ozalwa namhlanje ofisa nje simfisele happy birthday, you can just send me a WhatsApp ku 0623151986. Kuzothi ke 10 o'clock, at 10 o'clock sithole the full news bulletin khona la kumgungundlo FM. 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Thank you so much for tuning in. 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

All right, it's 9 minutes to 10, 107.6 FM, the sound of choice of KZN Capital. 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That's what we are doing. There was Ubabalo Ehamsana. No. It was actually yes. Ubabalo M no Stixi. Ingometike ispanga. Konumahu. Konage unkosazana daughter. Yonage lengomaga. Before that one. Amanda Black. Ingometi Amazu. Think by the best of SA music. Konala. Go 107.6 FM. Kansoluke sibabazile throughout the show, so be on the lookout for that one as well. Kanti ke if you know of anyone who's celebrating noma ngithi ke ozalwa namhlanje because kungenzeka ukuthi usuku lakho lokuzalwa but you're not celebrating. A lot of people, especially let's say mhlawumbe it's like we set goals for impilo zethu ufisa ukuthi by the time I reach this age this is where I want to be in life. But somehow izinto zingenzeki ngendlela wena obungafisa ngayo noma ngithi ngendlela wena obuyiplane ngayo impilo yakho. 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It kind of it serves as a reminder. Your birthday is actually a reminder of where you are supposed to be in life. But ke ngoba vele asizikhetheli izinto azenzeki futhi ngendlela isifisa ngayo awukho ke la ukhona empilweni. 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But ke the fact that you are alive, man, to iphupha lifi umnikazi walo esaphila. So don't give up. Things will work out. Just hang in there and keep pushing. Zoyithola kanjani? 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
3: Strengthening crime intelligence must be a key priority. Effective crime intelligence is necessary to fight organized crime. We must identify threats proactively, infiltrate organized criminal networks, prevent violent crime, and guide operational deployments through a credible information and analysis system.
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5: 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Today's testimonial comes from Jeff in Kempton Park. Now, Jeff seems to be a man of very few words. We've asked him to use his few words to tell us what he thinks of our flame-grilled peri-peri full chicken with any two sharing sides for $2.83. Jeff?
6: Nice.
5: Well, there you have it. When the meal is such a mouthful, you really only need a few words, I guess. Nando's. Oh, what a place.
7: Oh.
2: Wumgadimedi, inetwork yemtholampilo nezibhedlela ephethwe ongoti bezempilo abanakekela impilo yomndeni wonke, abadala, abancane, abakhulelwe, abahlela umndeni, abasebenzi nabavakashayo. 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Siphende sibe nama ambulance, laboratories, x-rays, spirometry, audio and vision tests. 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

0: Pointing at Mosbergers County, it is at 10 minutes after 10. Mkungundlovana 7.6 FM, the sound of choice of KZN Capital. Zingumalo, Hamanu Skis, and Skills, and Usaik Singometi Mamas. Dalo Mundo Yangaza. And of course, 10, so Mrs. Tolage, are my headlines, which will be followed by a bulletin, a full news bulletin that is at the top of the hour. Otherwise, guys, I can see we are going to be having a guest in the studio today. Well, guys, I'm going to be having a guest they are from the organization Ebizwa Nge Youth for Christ.
1: Sanbonani, igama lami nguFatima Wagakhan. Ngowakhona la eMaritzburg, currently studying at DUT.
0: All right. Yes. Fatima Khan.
1: Yes.
0: Okay. Interesting. Okay.

0: omunye but
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0: All right. Omunye bani?
2: Sanibonani igama lami uZinhle ngowakagwala ngifunda eDUT Riverside campus but I'm originally from ePortchefstroom.
0: All right. There you have it mlaleli ama guest ethu osukwini la namhlanje kanti ke babuya kwi Youth for Christ. Fatima kwenziwani lapha kwa Youth for Christ? Ngibona nje sis mina abancane efanele ngabe bayayizukuzela plus ukuphuma ekhaya ke abane ekhaya kusuye ku street muphule university freedom. Siyaphuma senza ubumna andi no sisi nje abancane abasebahle Youth for Christ, what is it about the organization?
3: Siya ku Youth for Christ, it's a group assignment.
0: Okay.
3: It's a school project.
0: Oh.
3: Where we had to find an organization. That didn't have to be a specific one. So we chose Youth for Christ and did our research, and we worked for them for almost a week or two now. They focus on young girls.
0: Okay.
3: Young girls, children, and the homeless people. Basiza kakhulu, like in informal settlements.
0: Okay.
3: Those people that are disadvantaged.
0: Focus
3: more on that.
0: Nisando join, and in how long has Youth for Christ been there?
3: Youth for Christ has been around for quite some time.
0: Okay.
3: Youth for Christ Iyonke, South Africa, has been around since 1946. And Youth for Christ KZN has been around since 1985. That's when it was affiliated layer like KZN.
0: Alright, kukhona mhlambe ekumele ngibe yikona mhlambe mekuthiwa Youth for Christ. I'm thinking okay, kufanele ngibe umzalwane okushuthi, kufanele ngisindiswe. Is it like that, Miss City Youth for Christ? Noma nje zonke bonke can be part of this?
2: Not really, but nayo ke organization like njengoba igqugquzela abantu abancane, iyabagqugquzela abantu abancane ukuthi basondele uNkulunkulu, but ayifocusanga kakhulu uNkulunkulu.
3: Ayibandlululi inkolo yakho olandelayo, isiza wonke umuntu odinga usizo.
0: Okay, joining ilokuzana mhlawumbe if I may ask, njengoba senishilo ukuthi kahle kahle it was a school project, kwathiwa ke khetha i-organization ongayakuyona, yiphi leyo cause ezokwenza ukuthi at some point kuthiwe join i-organization ethize? Mhlawumbe what are you guys studying for?
3: We are currently studying public relations and communication, of which our course focuses on communicating.
0: All right.
3: That's why we had to go communicate with organization, try to find a strategy to make them, we did our research on them. They don't have much publicity.
0: Okay.
3: They don't have much engagement, especially on the social media. So, as public relations, we stand for the public.
0: Okay.
3: We stand as a public image for them and communicate with the outside world.
0: All right.
3: And maintain the public image, per se. Yes.
0: Dinhle, obani abakwazi ukuthi ke ba benefit from this, because there is an organization njengoba eseshilo ukuthi unfortunately a lot of people didn't know about it ngoba nitheme nifika kuyona le organization nathola ukuthi what they need the most is publicity ngoba you know what happens most of the time, especially with this feature, ngeke ngisho ngithi every Wednesday from 10 to 10:30 njengoba igama nalo lizisho ukuthiwa sakha isizwe, and I'm always inviting abantu bama organizations ukuthi come forward mzane sikhulume about amalokuzana ama projects enwenzayo so that the community will know. La uhlala khona emphakathini you may find ukuthi they don't know, but there is an issue of GPV kanti kunomuntu lapha yena who's actually representing umphakathi and sorting out problems zomphakathi. It's just that they've never made themselves visible to the community. Hence I'm always encouraging abantu but to come forward so that we talk about amalokuzana ama organizations abo. Youth for Christ isiza umphakathi muphi ikuphi nendawo, and how can I benefit from it?
1: Okay, Youth for Christ isebenza la Maritzburg kanye naseThekwini.
0: Okay.
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1: 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for imphakathi nemphakathi to have these organizations that deal mostly with youth given indaba jobe sishilo ukuthi maningi ama challenges that we face did I say we I lie about my age so much that yabona mina ngibona ntanga bami.
2: But when you say youth for Christ, I need to feel as bandulule njoba
1: the same thing. Yeah, ngathi we. Oh, the things that we do is like yes, faka young people. It's like nami ngiyalingana nani. Yes. But ukubaleka nje kwama organizations adila nezinto nama challenges e youth ebhekene nawo mhlambe singathi njoba now that you're working with this group yabona sometimes you uzoza talking ukuthi kunokuthi but then once uphakathi into nento like okay yabona lento how important is it
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2: ukufika kwesilapha izindawo ezingisayizidlule we go to Durban most of the time we see those informal settlements and we don't notice we don't pay mind to them kakhulu because we don't know what they go through because we don't go there but ukufika eyouth for Christ see we noticed we learned a few things with people go through we had the greater crisis a few weeks ago or a week ago people bad izinto zabo ziyadamajeka because not everyone has a stable shelter. Youth for Christ helps with that and we've got to learn how they help those people. Yes.
1: All right. So yeah man kubalekile ukuthi sibe nezinto ezikanje ngoba ay kakhulukazi the issue of bullying kakhulukazi amongst abantu abangangani not only ezikoleni but also ku internet as youth nihlezi nikuma 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enikini be nawo that actually you know involve abantu abayi youth
2: so Youth for Christ currently has a project which is called Change Agents which focuses on school kids I've never got the chance to be part of it but hopefully will they go to schools communicate with otisha maybe there's that leo ngane leo going through

0: difficulties at home, at school, bullying and everything, communicate to Baz Wuti what's the relationship between the child and the teacher, and then by Ekai, because we have to look at it both ways, school and at Kaya, would see how the situation is at home, because Ngege City uyobheka umntwana esikoleni not knowing the background ekhaya. So you have to look at it both ways and help that child to understand ukuzwazi ukuthi umsiza kanjani. So njoba teseshilo asibandlululi, you don't have to join ukuthi you have to be a Christian or anything to, or forced ukuthi usonte, but njengoba teseshilo zinhle uNkulunkulu at heart is always important, but ke awuphoqelekile. You uNkulunkulu is not forced into you, you just accept. We help wonke umuntu that needs help. Hopefully,
1: yeah, yes. I get you. All right, it's 22 minutes after 10. Why not?

0: getting it 23 minutes after 10. Umgungundlova 107.6 FM, the sound of choice of KZN Capital. Usekhaya with Zamapit till 12 o'clock. Kantike sesigabeni sohlelo la isithi khona sakhe isizwe. Don't forget, Andile Ndwandwe 22:11. Did you know that is before the news at 11 o'clock? We're still going to be babaza throughout the show. Ngine indaba eziningi kakhulu lana engifuna ukuthi ke siyibabaze. Otherwise, ke, yeah, man, at half past, so we get to talk about headlines. And ke, sahle nayo, intsha ye Youth for Christ, ukhona futhi omunye lana, ohamba nayo, intsha konje, so bani kam?
1: Mpumetuma. Yes.
0: Okay, Mpume walapi?
1: Owase Hopewell.
0: Owase Hopewell.
1: Yes, kona wala IPMB.
0: Okay, ufunda kupwen?
1: Ngifunda at UT, MT, my final year.
0: Okay, oh, nice. How does, ukuba, ngiyazi ukuthi it hasn't been that long. But ukuba with Youth for Christ, what are some of the things esikwenze wacabanga? You know, ukuthi sometimes ezinye izinto siyithatha for granted until mhlampe usendaweni ethile and you're like, how? 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
1: Izinto engizibonile since ngiqale ukusebenzisana ne-Youth for Christ. 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
0: All right. It's about ukuthi now ngiyayithola nami i-Youth for Christ likhona yini ibandla, ngoba at some point kunomuntu who actually sat down and thought we need i-Youth for Christ. 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Who are the founders of Youth for Christ?
2: Alikho ibandla eli-specific. 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
0: Mm. Yes.

0: 27 minutes after 10, 107.6 FM, the sound of choice of KZN Capital. 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
0: 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That's why ngilungi ithi we. 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
1: Wasenkandla, but currently lie my respects studying at DUT doing a PR level 3 third year actually.
0: Okay, yini wena osuyifundile by being part of Youth for Christ?
1: Ngifunda ukuthi ama organization anjenge Youth for Christ abalulekile, especially eyindaweni ehlahlukene. 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
2: Oh, on that we can say is one comment, you don't need to be educated to do something. I am at school right now, ngiyafund, but I have a side hustle, because not every professional course is guaranteed umsebenzi. So njengoba nawe uhlele ekhaya, you can do something with your hands, you can try something. We have a lot of skills. I do izipho, umpumi wenza inkophi. Small skills, you don't need a huge budget to start it. Kunemisebenzi emncane ongayenza. Get out of the
0: Kakweni. Yeah. All right, so because of time, thank you so much.
2: Okay.
0: Bumi Bantola Ganjani Youth for Christ Band. They wants to be part of it.
1: Youth for Christ corner la PMP to Pine Street to so far, and they do have email Usboniso Nzoza. Aphinde futhi abe ne-cell phone number yakhe of which I'm not sure noma singakhona yini ukuyibiza.
0: Okay, no, menganikazanga imvume yona.
1: Okay, but
2: on all social media platforms, Youth for Christ, it's Youth for Christ KZN, all social media platforms, TikTok, YouTube, Instagram. Yes.
0: All right, okay, ladies, thank you so much. All the best. Ms. Begagis Kati, it is 10:30 and it's time for the news headlines.
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2: All right, there was a Smamani Gama. I just need a check. Tawema. 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Looking at the time, it is 20 minutes to 11. We yazi Wednesday. 20 minutes to 11. So we say, call no public, paper le chapis. 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
3: 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Yes.
2: 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It's good to be with you, though.
3: It's good to be with you, mnganami. 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
2: So you see why we tell ama listeners ethu ukuthi hambani yogoma.
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0: Yes.
1: I remember Nkuluma no Snezimu ethi there was this one time la vuka khona wakhalebusuku.
0: Yes.
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1: Yeah, I remember you told me as well.
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0: Yes.
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0: 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Listen out of everything abasitshotshela abasibathulele yona izwe
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0: 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Come to think of it basibathulela uJesu.
1: 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Even mawubuka indlela aba portray ngayo uShaka. UShaka was never like that. He was never. It's like bakhanda uHitler umuntu omnyama.
0: Yes.
1: UShaka was never like that. UShaka
0: he was never that brutal.
1: Yeah, he was brutal.
0: Okay.
1: Because ubrutal bakhe it was not ubrutal bokuthi wayihamba ibulala abantu. 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
0: 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That's the only thing ebiyenziwa ngalesi.
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1: and umasikandi right now is the most selling genre and abantu bawo and abantu bawo ibona abanemali ukudlula bonke abaculi abakhona so
0: did you think poetry will ever get there
1: Poetry engeke zama
0: because yabona ukuthi le hip hop now isikwenyizinga but poetry is still, why abantu bengayithatha serious poetry?
1: It's not really ukuthi ayithatha serious. I think there is a lot of selfish lapha, the organizers. 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
0: 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I think ifika ishane lapho ke.
1: Ngoba I can never pay not me mina ngiyathanda poetry. I love I'm very fascinated by the way they play with words.
0: Yes.
1: But angeke izigcwale I poetry it fill up the stadium.
0: Yeah.
1: Fill the stadium.
0: Yeah. But uma bona bengathola ama promoters angempela.
1: Mm.
0: Bathole iisponsors angempela.
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1: No, not
0: that. Oh, he's good.
1: Mm.
0: He's good. Omafahleni the good.
1: Oh, Omafahleni is very good. Yeah.
0: Umpungose.
1: Yes.
0: Uyabo. Umpungose is good. And yazi into eziyenzeke baze benze imali outside of poetry. Uyabona lento leyo.
1: Baba lokhuze nabanye ama genres osibo the poet.
0: Yes, osibo. Washonaphi nje?
1: Angas. 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And I was like, wow, we were driving with Usbu. And kuke kwathula emotweni simlalele. We was like besixoxa, then the song started.
0: Yes.
1: Sathula sathi sweet. It's a messy pain. And I was like, that was actually good.
0: Yes.
1: What's how going to zile now ulalele yena? Uyayibona le nto leyo.
0: Enye into zama ungasebenzisa strategy sodwa every time.
1: Yeah.
0: Uyabona ngoba bayabona ukuthi abantu are not that interested.
1: Mm.
0: Ifake kubaculi.
1: Mm.
0: Abafeaturishwe laba poet.
1: Yeah.
0: Noma abafeaturishwe umculo othile. Cabanga nje mangathi ufeaturishwe uSjava because uSjava is good with words. Sothi ngusonkondlo mina, featuring uSjava or uSjava featuring mina.
1: Mm.
0: Uyabona lonto le. Abantu bazoza ke lapha.
1: Yeah.
0: They are going to come and see you.
1: Yeah.
0: I think kufanele kube ne-strategy nezindlela ezithile oyisebenzisayo. You just need to think outside of the box than to just say izobe khona usonkondlo kuphela. Because with the poetry zamenye into kanje it's either uyithanda or uyithande kuwancane kube nabantu abaphathe nendawo abathi hey it's either uyithanda or uyithande nosuke ehambile wayeyibuka usukasi kabe kuneyiphuzo
1: yeah
0: uyayibona lento leyo ofuna ukushawa umoya but nje yeah.
1: So that was our did you know for
0: that
1: the
0: was
1: day.
0: Our did you know for the day.
1: Ukuthi the locations emakasi.
0: Yeah,
1: it was still part of your operation.
0: Yeah,
1: I would have understand.
0: It still is today.
1: Mm.
0: Because why are we leaving amakasi njalo masiphumelela?
1: And why izinto zakhona zohlezi nje zinga?
0: Yes. Hlezi zincane noma usuyakha uyikhukhulise phezulu kodwa still i-backyard awunayo.
1: Hey, it's abazange basithande uyanifandri big. And the fact that you know muzoqala sobanta it doesn't sit well with me.
0: Ulapha ukushaka
1: road. 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
3: The allegations made by Ms. Ncele, one, they are reckless, malicious and unsupported by any shred of evidence. You asked him a simple question to have any form of evidence. He evaded responding to that because he doesn't have it. So if there is anything to that effect, he knows of available channels where he can depose that evidence to open the criminal case, do whatever that is available to him, but he doesn't have. But what we're being exposed to here is a calculated strategy designed to shift public away from the allegations that Mr. Ncele must answer to, and then make it as if it's a personal matter between him and the National Commissioner, Mr. Tobagale. And

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2: Strengthening crime intelligence must be a key priority. 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We must identify threats proactively, infiltrate organized criminal networks, prevent violent crime, and guide operational deployments through a credible information and analysis system.
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2: This is nothing compared to what we foresee coming for the country, because the level of entitlement, the level of brazenness that comes with the foreign nationals that we have in this country is something I've never seen in my life before. And it's because for the longest time they felt that the laws of the country apply only to South Africans and we're the only ones that need to abide by the laws of the country. I mean, who goes to a police station if they feel like they're not safe? Because you go, you open a case, and if you feel like you're not safe, you find other means, because we also don't feel safe because of foreign nationals. That's why we protest on our streets, but we don't go and hang out at the police station.
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3: The allegations made by Ngisenxele, one, they are reckless, malicious, and unsupported by any shred of evidence. You asked him a simple question to have any form of evidence. He evaded responding to that because he doesn't have it. So if there is anything to that effect, he knows of available channels where he can depose that evidence to open the criminal case, do whatever that is available to him. But he doesn't have. But what we're being exposed to here is a calculated strategy designed to shift public away from the allegations that Mr. Nxele must answer to, and then make it as if it's a personal matter between him and the National Commissioner, Mr. Tobagale, and coming up with all sorts of things.
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10: My brother Pelenmosiam is just 2 months away from birth, but she already has designer clothes just waiting.
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1: Alright, umsazulu mkhulu over 7.6 FM, Mr. Nice ngibingelele ehlele nawe namaxoki asa nobubi Alina nemcondo uChristine umaphakisha noSolihle isitofuza somfana kusho lapha noste King Polipoli lapha nawe ngcobo endaweni yaseWoodlands. 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Emin Bebade you were 7.6 FM sihleli nawe Mr. Nice noMandla Nkosi Dlamini noBo wakaNdlovu kusho lapha noLombo eTafuleni. 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The Sound of Choice of KZN Capital, uhlelo la sishukana sithi iseMini Bebade. 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

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Emini, bebati. 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

All right, Angelino Arms, this morning, Gumkumudlo for us on 0.6 FM, the sound of choice of KZN Capital. Someone want to send us Joina, someone want to catch in Juglaila, Umsazo, Gumkumudlo for us on 0.6 FM. 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
5: Alright, so I'm saying some COVID over 7.6 FM, the sound of choice of KZN Capital. 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
2: Real reviews by real people. Today's testimonial comes from Jeff in Kempton Park. Now, Jeff seems to be a man of very few words. We've asked him to use his few words to tell us what he thinks of our flame-grilled peri-peri full chicken with only two sharing sides for $2.83. Jeff?
3: Nice.
2: Well, there you have it. When the meal is such a mouthful, you really only need a few words, I guess. 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Oh, what a place.
4: Ubox ayintandokazi yakho yesitolo kulethela amanani aphansi zonke iintsuku. 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

0: 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Kamaksa in MTU DJ Nice, Music Shaila Lohora, as in Clonis and our Horeli Statu, Kwasaka Msas, Umkumil of Water 7.6 FM. When Anjo Mosan is showing us among us, Wong and Joe to Ketugla Umkumil of Water 7.6 FM, the sound of choice.
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Elton John, 15 past 2. 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
1: Yeah.
0: Yeah, Sister Kes, I'm so was.
1: Oh. Hang on.
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1: I will get mad. Ustaz, put on and shall us.
0: I'm going to spend ban. I'm going to go to the house. 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
2: 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So nje they've been supportive. Yeah.
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0: settle for ordinary when Honchos is serving up big flavor and bigger rewards. Zitholile family meal dealing 149.90 or with full chicken, amarols are four, extra large chips, and a full Pepsi. Plus, you could win one of three smeg kettles and a toaster set. Sumelanja when it slips out on social media where it's Ubuzunanelumnajiswano. Honchos, more food, more flavor, more reasons to smile. Check our socials for more details. Honchos, flamed, grilled goodness.
1: Yes, welcome back. Welcome back. Welcome back. Welcome back. Welcome back. Welcome back. Welcome back. Welcome back. Welcome back. Welcome back. Welcome back. Welcome back. Welcome back. Welcome back. Welcome back. Welcome back. Welcome back. Welcome back. Welcome back. Welcome back. Welcome back. Welcome back. Welcome back. Welcome back. Welcome back. Welcome back. Welcome back. Welcome back. Welcome back. Welcome back. Welcome back. Welcome back. Welcome back. Welcome back. Welcome back. Welcome back. Welcome back. Welcome back. Welcome back. Welcome back. Welcome back. Welcome back. Welcome back. Welcome back. Welcome back. Welcome back. Welcome back. Welcome back. Welcome back. Welcome back. Welcome back. Welcome back. Welcome back. Welcome back. Welcome back. Welcome back. Welcome back. Welcome back. Welcome back. Welcome back. Welcome back. Welcome back. Welcome back. Welcome back.

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0: in fact, but it must feel so nice to finally get that win.
1: Never, Julia, never. Emotional intelligence is something that we have to carry, because the difference between chalk and cheese, much as they are white, is huge. The difference between me going under the roof with heavy insults and not is also very small. So it should not change how you see things. Just have to keep focus. Take it still. Don't be excited.

0: to be white males sitting in the rooms, the ones they do not need when they want to project the image of transformation. This demonstrates the hypocrisy that our judges must see through if they are not legal positivists, if they can distinguish between substance and form. And substance in this matter, substance is whether you believe that the black condition which has existed for the past 500 years is something to stop. That is what a judge does. A judge is not a super lawyer. A judge sits above us because they can compare the paradoxes that exist in society. We are not that big. We are selfish. Because we're human beings, we're not judges. And so in this case, we ask that the judges must choose between one or two irregularities that may have happened in the process and what I think is an existential question for a number of people.
1: Nasenzansi yomkhulu wasithathithu basibingelele ngalesi sikhathi imizuzu isikhombisa ngemuva ukuthi libombanile ke ihora lesithupha ntambama. 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

0: 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There's a lot of things, yes. But it's just to assist in both. Because they're professionals, anything it deviates from there. But that jury certificate or tongue up some practice about mail, all those people on it was a baby accepted with the mail. 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
1: 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The case is an allegation but yes. 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What about the judge, you know, magistrate, if we need any judgment against that particular person? 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
0: 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Yeah, beleke as Agnes Paul, okay.
2: Asicaphuneke la uadvocate Andy Mothibi oyidirector of prosecutors ku public njengoba ke ePaula ngalo loludaba lwalapha eKwaggafontein.
3: So the prosecutor has received a suspension letter. But when I spoke to him, He was indicating that he was still to speak to the prosecutor because, you know, when you're on suspension, of course, you've got to be called in and so on, right? So he's going to call him in again this morning. I'm expecting a report at 2 o'clock. But what I've picked up, in fact, the director of public prosecution is current in Mpumalanga, is currently in Germany. They are on a study trip, right? So that's why we've got an acting DPP. But I got to speak to them while they were in Germany as well with other colleagues. And as they talked to me is that no, the prosecutor amongst others felt unsafe. So that's the information that reached them, right? And then I said it's important that we collate and gather, you know, credible information. We've got a division here that is called Office of Ethics and Accountability. It investigates internally on matters of this nature. So they are on instruction to investigate speedily. I need a report from them that will then inform us. But
2: Advocate Andy Mothibi laphaya kwi public prosecution njengoba ke sazi ukuthi ke cha nalilo ludaba ke liphakanyiswe ubaba uThamo kaMayeni afisayo nawe emlaleli ukuthi ke ube ingxenye yalo sekhumbula ke ukuthi ke naludaba ke inkantolo iyalichitha kodwa Keza Khanyako NPA uyabelieve ukuthi lisangabuyela emaboxini
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0: 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It been infiltrated a certain thing. 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
4: We owe it to this country and generations to come to make sure that we don't have a compromised judiciary We have got to be interested to know How people get to be appointed to office, you have got to observe carefully. You have got to watch carefully how people are being interviewed because there are times when you can tell certain people are being shielded from being asked critical questions. And the question is, When that happens, who is doing it and what is the agenda? How can you have an independent and competent judge or magistrate who, when questions are sought to be put to him or her, people build a scrum around him or her? Any competent judge or magistrate or a candidate aspiring to be appointed to that position must demonstrate his or her capacity by fielding the toughest of questions. But if people are now caucusing about a certain or certain candidate, you must know there is an attempt to corrupt the judiciary. You must know There is an attempt to capture the judiciary. And a captured judiciary will never be able to use the Constitution as an instrument of transformation. Because any captured member of the judiciary will simply be told or will know in advance when so-and-so and so-and-so are involved, I better know my place. Or when certain issues are involved,
2: I see cavula lapha umbiko ka former chief justice owake wakholela wathi one day I will be the president of the country kodwa ke sizama ukuthi ke siveze le ndaba ukuthi ke ngabe ngempela a captured judiciary will transform the country
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0: 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that one of the things esezibone bebekwe enkantolo babheke i-risk ukuthi wena uma uphuma mangana namathuba ukuthi uyohlukumeza ama-witnesses so one of the threats would if I want to hire no my puma 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threat one of the aggravate circumstances a present okupna enkantolo ukuthi hay this is a situation and so on based on investigation esukwenziwe amaphoyisa kwa mfosi azovuza ukuthi no sibonile ukuthi 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

0: ukuthi une risk ukuthi and so on so on so on bese mushise ku present enkantolo with this situation. I think based on the past experience of lo station enga confirm lokuthi those based on that one of the things futhi ebhekwayo for ama conditions to give a bail. But if those circumstances zingekho constitutional seshilo, we've got the constitutional right to get what a bail if kukuthi ayikho into ephoqayo ukuthi ke eyirisk ukuthi uma ngabe bekunikeza i-bail ungase kwenze kubaleke noma mhlawumbe u-treat ama-witnesses.
1: 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So it's a flight risk. Safety of the witnesses and safety as isiboshwa uqobo.
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3: By Ngizwe Mqunu and the people of March in March is that all the concerns that they are raising are legitimate and we will not join into the band of those who want to delegitimize and insult those who are saying that we've got a sitting crisis of undocumented and illegal immigration in South Africa. It confuses planning. It confuses the allocation of resources. It confuses responses as to just how many houses do you need to allocate? Just how many informal settlements do you want to formalize? Just how many jobs are you going to create for our people? And one of the issues that we highlight, including in our foundational documents, is that the private sector, business owners, are the primary beneficiaries of illegal immigration in South Africa. We say it here in our documents. We say it here in the Restoration Manifest that the primary beneficiary of illegal immigration in South Africa is the private sector because they go and employ these unprotected workers from other parts of the continent. They employ our brothers and sisters from the continent who are not documented. And then on the payday, they call police on them. On payday, they remind them that, remember, we are not here in South Africa legally. When they try to form a union, they say, remember, you're not allowed to form a union. And that happens even in the construction sector as well. Even in the mining sector, in the agricultural sector, during harvesting season, it's worse. In the hospitality sector, it's the most dominant feature to choose to employ undocumented and illegal immigrants into South Africa. So the issues that Ngizwe Mqunu and those that he's leading are raising are legitimate. It will not help anyone to stand on the sidelines and insult people who are raising legitimate concerns.
2: Iphimbo lika President we Africa mayibuye uFloyd Shivambu oqhamuka lapha ya kwi EFF waphinde umholi we MKP engunobhala. 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
0: I think esingathi lapha emayibuye uShivambu. 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documented or these people are legal immigrants and documented. 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

Yes, Simsazo Nokum Kongolo FM, the sound of choice of KZN's capital, 10 minutes after 7. 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

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kind of a music you love to hear. Msazweni wakho umkhongolo FM. 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Cucela u Jeffrey Osborne getting better all the time. 13 minutes after 7. 20 May 2026. Let's continue. Love the music. Enjoy.

ulalele uSiphamandla Madikizela kuNdlovu FM 107.6. 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

about time is exactly 7:30. Msazo wakho Mgongolo FM, the sound of choice of KZN's capital. Fantasy Love, Stanley Clark and Howard Hewitt, they put me again on 1993. Yes, 1993. The album it is East River Drive. Hey, young, you tell me to get more peggy kaya. Is on Angoma Rizia Bonzo. Yeah. I will always love you, Chris Walker. Treat her like a lady, people. Bryson, Msazo wakho Mgongolo FM. 1931 isikhathi sakho leso mosanda kungena njengamanje siyakujabulela kakhulu ukuthi ke uyingxenye yohlelo ke sithumelele ke ingoma yakho oyithandayo emnandi pholile after sekukhulunywe konke kwenziwa konke kwaneyindaba kwanjani kwanjani but I believe you deserve to hear or to listen to the good music. 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
0: Yeah, sasa kumkhumbulo FM. 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

Of KZN's Capital Mosanda ngena njengamanje. Welcome to the show. 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Here's Anita Baker, Just Because, one of my favorites, 1951. Someone

I love you just because I love you. 1955 emsakazweni wakho umgongolo FM, umsakazo wenjabulo, umsakazo wasekhaya, umsakazo wekhethelo. 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

ulalele uSiphama Madikizela kumgungu ndlovu FM 107.6. 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

Thank you for loving Umkhonkhon Love FM. Oh, you are so amazing. 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Music is life. This is Randy Crawford, made over you. Just a tour for us, my dicks. 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

0: 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That's the music we're talking about. That's the music. 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

of all time emsazweni wakho umgungu Love FM. 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Oh, what a music, what a music, what a music, what a music. 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

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Dolly Parton, but you know I love you. 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

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The Latimore.

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1: Jesus is love, the mighty Commodores, your true hearts, the mighty OJs, themselves and Okumkongolo FM, the sound of choice of KZN's capital. Yes, 2033. Yeah, siyabonga kakhulu, uthanda nesikhombisa lona. 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Yes, you deserve it. 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So what?
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2: Antarctic Star always.
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2: Ntombazane.
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1: 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Ah, Tumbozan. Sazi wakho umgungulo weFM, the sound of choice of KZN's capital. Yeah, 2039. Yeah, let me take calls 0333423970. 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
0: 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Oh, God.
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0: Ah, siyabonga kakhulu philu, yes.
1: Taputwami.
0: Sazo akumgungulo FM, the sound of choice of KZN's capital. Kuti tiki, kuti mimiliti. Yeah, let's get back to the music. Celine Dion, Falling Into You. Yeah, let's enjoy the good music. Mosanda ngena nice. Katunge kukes. 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

0: Shout out to Mabonakude, giving us a Saturday vibe. Saturday night vibe. Yeah, he's on a Gomalese days. Yeah, born. So we shall hope for Tabatal, but he's in now. Yeah, he's on. It's Saturday.
1: Yeah.
0: Will do be so nice Saturday. Yeah, 11 minutes to 9. I'm going to call it Mark Shaw 9. I'm going to fund this Mark. Kawula, who's on Gaina, I'm going to call it Mark Shaw 9. I'm going to call it Mark Shaw 9. Leon, Dr. Leo. Ikamala, you can decay. 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The Atlantic Stars Secret Lovers, 11 to 9.

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1: 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You need to call me right now. You need to call me don't waste your time. You need to call me and I want to prophesy over your life. 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

Sakaza umkhukhulo FM, sakaza kwa 7.6 the sound of choice of KZN's capital. 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
2: 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Please don't we feature two cemetery ngehlale ngomelandelayo ngoqala into kwazi Keisha Cole I'm signing a Tupac ngoma ethi play your cards right sister the album ya Keisha Cole I keep on 2008 it's a different me ngoma yesibili baby face I'm signing a Tony Braxton ngoma ethi I hope that you're okay sister the album yabo aba keep on 2014 it's a love marriage and divorce sibongele kwena chicken cake 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

Msakazo Mkugulo FM, msakazo kwa 7.6. Oh, babyface, I'm Sandra Tony Braxton. Hope that you are okay. Karage Sizwe U Keisha Cole, I'm Sandra Tupac. Play your cards right. Bugwe Nagengo, see you no Zulu. 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

for somebody that's going through right now. Some broken family, broken fellowship, broken friendship, broken bodies. The Bible says if we just go to Him, brokenness, broken heart, contrite spirit, He will in no wise cast us aside. But I think about all of these diseases that's plaguing our land. AIDS, cancer, tuberculosis, kidney diseases. I don't care how many diseases there are, there's an answer. You see, double jeopardy gives you the answer. You got to come up with the question, is that right? We don't have to come up with the answer because we already know that Christ is the answer. See, when God asks for questions,

Msakazo Mkugundo FM, msakazo 107.6, the sound of choice of KZN's capital. Hlini nami ke uKenny K kuzokushaya 12 o'clock. 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

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Yeah, that's the one. 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